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Now my friends are gone and my hair is grey. I ache in the places where I used to play, and I'm crazy for love.

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